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0: 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Just hang on. I'm going to have to crash.
1: 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Eat the breakfast.

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0: US 90 eastbound for 238. 360 Echo Bravo Alpha. On the silver Nissan Rogue.

555 southbound, last passing the 12.9. Vehicles going in front of commercial vehicles and slamming on brakes, trying to get the commercial vehicle to run into the back of them. Should be desk clear.

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1: 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On a black Toyota 100.

0: Silva.
1: While en route to that 100, I came across a 107 walking on the bridge. Maybe at that chopper tools exit. He found

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1: Negative.
0: All right. Put me in route, tell him on the phone with OTS. I can't see nothing on my computer.
1: Okay. Well, Berman and Carroll 2, Silver Jeep is the white vehicle, relocated to West Point Church.

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0: 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Yeah, with that 100 victim.

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0: has no insurance number put up in the CAD for the information. It's 908-385-97. And with two cancellations on two different plates back in 25. Both of them revoked.
1: 10-4, so she has no DO under Texas either?